0: Segueix-nos a Twitter, arroba la veu de Sant Joan.
1: Rosetta. Sweet Rosetta Fat. 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Yeah, the picker. Picks of the fingers, great. Okay.

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By that time, it was 10:30 then. I looked down the bar at the bartender. Said, what do you want, Johnny?

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The way to go about getting those things reveals your personality. For example, did you ever want to go one place and the gang wanted to go somewhere else?

0: access to a worldwide audience for a politician. And now Tracy Chapman comes on with a solo talking about a revolution.
1: Like a whisper.